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E man nou jaw de. E jak mwen son asam. 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Mwen jan kon. 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